0: Testing 1, 2, 3. Okay. Checa el tuyo.
1: Hola, ¿qué tal, amigos? Hola, amigos.
0: Otra vez. Okay, so you, Mike, can you talk?
2: Yes, 1, 2, 3, 4, 5. 1, 2, 3, 4, 5.
0: Okay, so it's not going live on the radio.
2: It's not going live on the radio?
0: No, and I have, it should be going because it's on. Yes. No, on Facebook it's going good. So that part is good. Now, on the radio, I can hear myself.

0: 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Today, Keith Moore is teaching from the Word of God, a message from the series, Exceeding Growing Faith. Stay tuned, because at the end of this broadcast, we'll be giving you information on how you can receive a free copy of today's teaching. And now, Brother Moore.
1: Lungs, everybody say it out loud. Lungs, clear up. In Jesus' name. Somebody needs to take a deep breath. Take a deep breath. Hallelujah. Say it again. Lungs.
2: Lungs.
1: Clear out.
2: Clear up.
1: In Jesus' name. Now take another big breath. All right. We need to do it one more time. Say it out loud. Lungs.
2: Clear up.
1: In Jesus' name. Now take a big breath. Big breath. Hallelujah. Glory to God. Hallelujah. Don't just act like you are a helpless victim to anything that comes along. Follow in the steps of the Master. Somebody said, yeah, but Brother Keith, that's Jesus. He's doing this as a man, anointed with the Holy Spirit. And he said, if you believe on me, the works I do, you'll do also. Didn't he say that? Did he say it or not? And greater things than these shall you do. He said, peace, be still. And can the wind hear?
3: Yes.
1: How you know? And the wind ceased. And there was a great calm. Anybody believe this really happened? This
3: is
1: really, if you don't believe it happened, then you don't believe any of this. It's either true or it's not. If it's not true, you're wasting your time to be here. But if it is true, the rest of the world needs to get in here. Is that right? Or wherever. And Jesus turned to them, and their mouths are hanging open. Come on, put yourself in that situation. The wind was raging, the waves were slapping the boat, and all at once now, it's just perfectly calm. Dramatic. And they're looking at each other, their eyes that big. And Jesus said, why were you so full of fear? How is it that you didn't have any faith? So, somebody missed it here. Is that right? How'd they miss it? Now, we're not going, don't get too quiet. I'm quoting what Jesus said. All of us have made mistakes, but why did he say that? What do we need to learn from that? They should have had more faith than they did. Why? Where would they have gotten it? Let us pass over. See, at one point, they became full of fear. They ain't going to make it to the other side. They're going to drown out here. But the Lord didn't say that to them. Our faith will be tried. Our faith will be tested. And when it is, it'll be up to us whether we decide, well, maybe it's not going to happen. I know the Lord said it. I know that I got that in prayer. I know he showed me that in the Word. But you know, it just doesn't look like it's going to happen. And get full of fear. Or you can say, no, I don't care what I see. I don't care what I feel. The Lord said this. And that's what's happening. And that's how this is going to turn out. Could they have done that instead of, see, not only did they not trust what he said and believe it, but they've been with him for a while. They've seen him do things like this. He authorizes them and sends them out.

0: And they exercise authority over sickness and over wrong spirits. They could have done this. It's why he's correcting them. They should have let him finish his nap. You know, when you're having a really good nap and somebody disturbs you in the middle of it and you have to get up and do what they could have done. You're not so happy about it. You're like, what? I was sleeping good. There's got to be some of this here, because elsewise he would not have looked at them and said, why? Why'd you do this? Why are you so full of fear? Why? How is it that you got none? You've been traveling with me for months. You've been hearing all these good messages. You have seen the word work. You have seen faith. And yet, doesn't look like it's going to happen. And not only do you not even believe God, you don't even try to exercise authority. You run over here and shake me and ask me, don't you care? Questioning the Lord's faithfulness to what he said and his love. See, this is not good. None of this is good. People look at it and go, well, that's anybody would do that. You can't help from doing it. No, no. That's why it's here, to show us, don't do this. You don't have to do this. There is something better than learning from your mistakes. It's learning from their mistakes. Right? We love you, Peter, James, we love you. But we don't have to keep doing what you did. Right. They would tell us that. What do you think they'd tell us right now? Yeah. Hey, it's in the Bible. It's been there for a long time. Take advantage of it. Learn. Yes. Learn. Yes. How is it that you don't have any faith? Verse 41, did they get it or not? And so they feared exceedingly. No, boys, no. No. And they said to one another, what manner of man is this? They still are fixated on him. This is where most of the church is today. Yeah, Jesus could do that, but not us. And so is it okay to fear? Yeah, fear exceedingly. He just got through correcting them about fearing. It's not time to fear more. It's time to stop. And yet, the enemy has convinced many people they cannot stop, that they can't help but worry. They can't help but doubt. They can't help but fear. And that's one of the biggest challenges that the church has to overcome. Is if you believe that lie, you're deceived. You're stuck. The truth is, they didn't have to yield to fear and panic. Nor do we. They didn't have to forget what he told them about passing to the other side. They could have remembered it. Couldn't they? In the middle of that situation, you're going to feel it. I mean, with the wave slapping you in the face, and you're going to feel it. You're going to be tempted. Everybody say tempted. You're going to be tempted to worry. You're going to be tempted to fear. You're going to be tempted to doubt. But can you get a grip? Can you look at each other and go, now hold on. No, no, no. He said, let's pass over to the other side. Yes. So we are going to make it to the other side. We're going to make it. I just don't know if we're going to make it. No, we are going to make it. Well, what makes you say that? He said. So whatever he says, you say.
1: Right.
0: You say. Now, go with me to where I asked you to go before that. Anybody remember where it was?
2: Luke.
0: Luke 8 is where I want you to go. We're making progress, saints.
1: Yes, sir.
0: Thank you, Lord. Hallelujah. We're going to make it to the other side.
1: Amen.
0: Yeah, we are. We're going to make it from where we are
1: yes.
0: to where we need to be.
1: Yes.
0: And then we're going to make it from there
1: yes.
0: to the other side.
1: Yes.
0: The other side. Run our race, finish our course, and hear, well done. Good and faithful sir. You've been faithful over a few things.
3: Yes,
0: I'm going to make you ruler over much.
3: Come on now.
0: Enter into the joy of the Lord. Talk about some shouting. There's going to be some serious. If loud noises bother you, you're going to have to get over it. Because Luke 8, are you there? This is what we call the parable of the sower. It could be called the parable of the seed. But Jesus taught about the sower went out and sowed the seed. And he said later that the seed is the word, the word of God. And the word is incorruptible seed. And he talked about that the sower sowed the seed on four different types of ground. Wayside ground, rocky ground, thorny ground, and good ground. And then he talked about the results of the seed being sown on these four different types of ground. Now these four types of ground correlate with four kinds of people. We are the ground that the word's being sown into. And only one of these types of ground got any fruit, got any results. One out of four. Don't sound too good, does it? But it's because the enemy comes to steal the word. But here in the 13th verse, I just want us to emphasize this part today. Jesus said, they on the rock are they which when they hear, they receive the word with joy. Joy is always an indicator. If there's real faith, it'll be accompanied with joy. There's no such thing as being depressed over something and being in faith about that thing. If you're in faith about it, you're not depressed over it. If you're in faith that you've sown your seed, the Lord's heard your prayer, and the money is coming to you to pay your bills, what is there to be depressed about? But if you're upset and depressed, what does that mean? You're not convinced it's going to happen. So faith is accompanied by joy, with joy. But these have no root, which for a while believe and in time of temptation fall away. Now, the Lord quickened this to me just yesterday and today. I've seen this before, but not as clearly right here. People have read temptation as being tempted in all kind of varied ways, but the temptation is specific to the situation. Primarily, they're tempted to doubt. Tempted to cast their confidence away, which is why they only believed for a little while and then they quit believing, they cast their confidence away. The temptation was primarily to doubt.
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